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And ain't a masterpiece. Oh my, my, oh my, my love. I take one look at you, you're taking me out.

0: Eccoci qua amici, come vi ho annunciato questa sera voglio dare benvenuto a Monte Carlo Nights, a uno dei protagonisti di Ombre Jazz, il straordinario chitarrista che arriva dal Mississippi, Criston Kingfish Ingram. 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
1: Oh man, thank God for having me, I appreciate it, it's good to be back.
0: I heard you speak very good Italian.
1: Nah, I don't know where you heard that one.
0: Criston, you know, a few listeners on my show, I told them I was going to meet you for a quick chat, and I asked them to ask you a couple of questions. A few people have asked me to ask you what your name Kingfish, where it comes from, and who is your number one influence?
1: The name came from one of my teachers at the Delta Blues Museum Arts and Education program back in Clarkson, Mississippi. Rest in peace to Mr. Bill Hallaman Perry. He used to give us names in the class, and we thought of them as stage names. It came from the old sitcom Amos and Andy. You know, he was being funny by giving it to me. And I didn't like it at first, but it pretty much just, you know, stuck with me.
0: Allora, gli ho chiesto dove ha preso il suo nome Kingfish, e lui mi ha detto, guarda, quando ero ragazzo in scuola studiavo e c'era un insegnante che non c'è più, ma questo insegnante dava i nomi a tutti i studenti, e a lui gli ha dato il nome Kingfish, che vuol dire grande pesce in italiano. E poi lui ha detto, all'inizio non mi piaceva, ma adesso mi piace moltissimo. Criston, you know, without the blues, there'd be no jazz, rock and roll, R&B, pop and hip hop. But I want to ask you, are the blues still relevant today? Are still alive and kicking?
1: Definitely, man. Blues is life. As long as we have a life going on, as far as turmoil and, you know, good days and bad days, you know, blues is always going to be around. But as far as the genre is alive and well, there are, you know, young people, middle-aged people, old people that are still you know, doing this and, you know, showing light to the blues these days, for sure.
0: La domanda io ho fatto era, il blues è una musica che nasce nel 1800, ma questa musica parla di sofferenze, di problemi nella vita. 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Criston, on your album Kingfish 2019, there's a track I love and I play on my show, Been Here Before, where you play the acoustic guitar. And Eric Bibbs says happiness is an acoustic guitar. And have you ever thought of doing an album with all acoustic music?
1: Man, that's actually one of the side projects that I'm trying to do at the moment. And just letting the cat out the bag, one day soon, you know, you might get a whole acoustic blues record from me. I got some people that I'm going to have help me write the material. And yeah, it's going to be a good thing, so sure.
0: Io ho chiesto del brano che suoniamo fra poco, che si chiama Been Here Before. 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So, to paraphrase the track, You've Been Here Before, what show have you brought to Umbria Jazz this year for your Italian fans?
1: Well, I would say 4 years later, you know, we have like maybe two more albums, you know, full of new material that we'll bring back. You know, I got a different band, got a whole new sound. Yeah, man, we just, you know, we're just gonna do what we do, you know. Thank God for getting us again. We appreciate it.
0: Io ho chiesto, parafrasando la canzone Sei Stato Qui Ancora, cosa porta Ombre Jazz quest'anno. 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Noi siamo qua, siamo felici e ringraziamo Dio che siamo qui a suonare con la musica. Criston Kingfish Ingram, man, what a pleasure to meet you. All the best, happy life.
1: Thank you so much, man. Likewise, great to meet you.
0: Nice one.

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It's not about getting drunk only. It's the only group with a very keen sense of how very, very short life is.